0: man trouble. I don't mind him. You won't find him hanging round my door. Company some ethno?
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1: Hey now, you can't take away our freedoms. Our prosperity is the backbone of this country. I've worked hard, my family has too. So that we can prosper. Now hold on, we ain't hurting you. I deserve every penny I got. So I ain't sharing nothing with those that ain't trying as hard. So all this equal talk is starting to piss me off.